0: socio.
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Hei, dette Morten fra Popkanon. Dette vår nye låt, Bar Colombia. Hør på Radio Latinamerika. Yeah. 1, 2, 3, 4. She fine, but she feisty. That's how I like. Talk to me in Spanish with your legs in the sky.

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1: 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How do you know?
0: 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They never lie.